sing it. Everybody in the place, put those hands in the air. Yeah, check it out one time. You know it's for real. Then transfer from raw and it's set. Getting biz, come on.

0: 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Because they ain't got it going on this year. Because they ain't sexy at all.
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2: So what are you doing back?
3: Well, I sat back and thought about the things we used to do. It really meant a lot to me. You mean a lot to me.
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3: Girl, you know it's true.

0: Hurry up!
1: Dad, this is the best part! Come on!
0: No, hurry up now!
1: No, this is the... I want to listen to it, okay? Yeah, right. Too late. Sure. Eat this.

0: Se viene Retro High Energy en Estación Roca, Latinoamérica 1080, Saldán, el sábado 25 de julio. Toda la música del 70, 80, 90 y 2000. DJ Dani González. Conduce Carlos Carrizo, el ángel de los 80. Promociones en tragos y sorteos en la noche. Info al 351-70-249-32. 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
2: En 1965, Vietnam seemed like just another foreign war, but it wasn't. It was different in many ways, and so were those who did the fighting. In World War II, the average age of the combat soldier was 26. In Vietnam, he was 19. In Vietnam, he was 19. In-

0: Onda expansiva, un recuerdo tras otro, un recuerdo tras otro.
1: Clap your hands, everybody, if you got what it takes. 'Cause I'm Curtis Blow, and I want you to know that these are the breaks.

But when his drinking and lusting and his hunger for power became known to more and more people, the demands to do something about this